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0: 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Cloudy skies and some sunshine today. Cloudy skies tomorrow, partly sunny on Saturday, and mostly sunny on Sunday.
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0: Bad Company and Paul Rogers right there and can't get it up. This Friday is the Raymond Friday Market, and that is coming with vendors, music, food, games, lots of fun from 5 to 9 at Riverfront Park down in Raymond. And I'm going. I just love it. It's my hometown. And love the Friday night market, which is a lot of fun. So this Friday from 5 till 9.
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1: 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Going to see some clear skies today, clouding up tomorrow, but Saturday, partly sunny skies, and into Sunday, mostly sunny skies.
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0: 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Coming up, Boston and Billy Idol. 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
8: Now, it's KDUX Coastal Weather.
0: All right, take a look at our forecast for tonight. Partly cloudy, lows around 51. Tomorrow, mostly cloudy, highs near 66. Into the weekend, Saturday, partly sunny with highs near 66. And Sunday, mostly sunny, highs near 71 degrees.
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1: Rumors spreading round in that Texas town about the shack outside the games. 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

0: don't know. That is Ozzy, of course. Before that, Sweet Emotion from Aerosmith, and more on the way to enjoy tonight. Yeah, ear candy for the masses. Supertramp, Bob Seger and the Silver Bullet Band. And baby, we got some Metallica.
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4: Now, it's KDUX Coastal Weather.
0: All right, take a look at our forecast for tonight. Partly cloudy, lows around 51. Tomorrow, mostly cloudy, highs near 66. Into the weekend, Saturday, partly sunny with highs near 66. And Sunday, mostly sunny, highs near 71 degrees.
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0: There you go. Metallica, No Leaf Clover on the Rock of the Coast. 104.7 KDUX. Coming up, Rolling Stones with Do, Do, Do. Yeah, you got it. Yeah. Also, some Pearl Jam. And I got some Scorps too, baby. Rock you like a hurricane.
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You know, Lisa Cassadevil probably very excited about going to these guys. Toto! Woohoo! 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

0: Come As You Are, Nirvana. Yeah. On the Rock of the Coast, 104.7 KDUX. So awesome to rock with you tonight. Coming up, Led Zeppelin.
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7: Now, it's KDUX Coastal Weather.
8: All right, take a look at our forecast for tonight. Partly cloudy, lows around 51. Tomorrow, mostly cloudy, highs near 66. Into the weekend, Saturday, partly sunny with highs near 66. And Sunday, mostly sunny, highs near 71 degrees.
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0: Greg Allman and I'm No Angel, 104.7 KDUX. Rolling Stones cars on the way for you tonight. Oh my gosh, it's going to rock.
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Yeah, there you go. Black Sabbath, Iron Man on the Rock of the Coast, 104.7 KDUX, the station giving away tickets. Just got to get in the KDUX Summer Concert Blast. 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
5: Now, it's KDUX Coastal Weather.
0: All right, take a look at our forecast for tonight. Partly cloudy, lows around 51. Tomorrow, mostly cloudy, highs near 66. Into the weekend, Saturday, partly sunny with highs near 66. And Sunday, mostly sunny, highs near 71 degrees.
5: 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Take us along. Beaches, hiking trails, and cool breezes. 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

0: Tom Petty and the Heartbreakers, Even the Losers. 104.7 KDUX. Are you going to go to the musical SpongeBob? 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It's going to be good. It's going to be really good. I think you're going to get a kick out of it. It's not this weekend. It's next. So go over to ghc.edu/bishop for all the information. Get some tickets to go see the SpongeBob musical.
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5: All rise. 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
5: I'm Dee Snider with your Daily House of Haircut. Today I'm recognizing the birthday of the one and only Bon Scott. That's still hard to fathom that he's been gone since 1980. Wow. Bon was always a character. So today, instead of the usual types of facts I regurgitate, I asked my staffers to dig up some of Bon's more colorful quotes. Get ready to be inspired. Here's one. Quote, rock and roll keeps you fit. The alcohol, nasty women, sweat on stage, bad food, it's all very good for you. End quote. Uh-huh. And another, quote, I was married at the time when I first joined AC/DC, and my wife said, why don't you write a song about me? So I wrote, She's Got Balls. Then she divorced me. End quote. Yeah, that'll do it, Bon. And another, quote, all the songs we do are basically about one of three things, booze, sex, or rock and roll. I've never had a message for anyone in my entire life except maybe to give out my room number, end quote. That's still a message, Bon. That's still a message. And finally, quote, we just want to make the walls cave in and the ceiling collapse. Music is meant to be played as loudly as possible, really raw and punchy, and I'll punch out anyone who doesn't like the way I do it, end quote. Now, who am I to argue with a dead guy? So there they are, the words of the late, great Bon Scott. God love him. And here are more of his words included in the song I call the International Heavy Metal Anthem. This is Highway to Hell on your Daily House of Haircut. Raise your horns in the air!

0: 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I'm D-Sider reminding you once again, if it ain't metal, it's crap. 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
6: Now, it's KDUX Coastal Weather.
0: All right, take a look at our forecast for tonight. Partly cloudy, lows around 51. Tomorrow, mostly cloudy, highs near 66. Into the weekend, Saturday, partly sunny with highs near 66. And Sunday, mostly sunny, highs near 71 degrees.
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8: They were the last band to play the Fillmore East before it closed in 1971. Their performances there were legendary. 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The audience transfixed by what they were hearing. I'm Nick Michaels. 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

Yep. Shout it out loud. You got to have a party. Kiss on the Rock of the Coast. 104.7 KDUX. Rick Moyer hanging out with you tonight. Thanks for just chilling with me, playing some great music here for you, and I hope you're enjoying your evening.

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0: Yeah, the fabulous T-Birds, Tough Enough on the Rock Coast, 104.7 KDUX. Thanks for hanging out with me tonight. I'll be back again tomorrow.
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5: Now, it's KDUX Coastal Weather.
0: All right, take a look at our forecast for tonight. Partly cloudy, lows around 51. Tomorrow, mostly cloudy, highs near 66. Into the weekend, Saturday, partly sunny with highs near 66. And Sunday, mostly sunny, highs near 71 degrees.
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0: John Mellencamp, Jack and Diane. All right, I'm out of here. You have a great evening. I'll see you tomorrow on your block party Friday night, baby.
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I woke last night to the sound of thunder. How far off, I sat and wondered. 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
0: Hey, welcome to the end of the week here. French fries, one of my favorite. So, as I mentioned, I was across the country the last couple of weeks, and I ordered a sandwich with French fries, and some hash browns showed up. So I don't know, in some parts of the country, whether they consider French fries hash browns or hash browns French fries. I don't know. Anyway, it tasted good anyway, but of course I ate it. All right. What's going on? Rolling Stones' brand new album comes out today. We're going to check in with Keith Richards, who talks about Paul McCartney's appearance on the new album. We'll take a look at that. Some rare AC/DC footage showing up online yesterday. Take a little look-see at that. Plus, we're also going to get to some things you definitely should wash your hands after touching. It'll freak you out a little bit this morning. At the KDUX text line open, of course, here live from South Aberdeen with me, PA, and the KDUX Morning Show. Welcome to Friday.

There's Ozzy Osbourne's Ordinary Man from Ordinary Man, title track. That's Grammy nominated album, two Grammys nominated. Ozzy, of course, win two for follow up to that one. So having guest musicians on your album is nothing new, really, on that one. You've got Slash on

guitar, which you can tell when you hear the solo. Also on the drums, Chad Smith. Keyboards is Elton John, of course, singing some co-lead vocals as well. So I love it when they've got like special appearances on albums by rockers. So happens a lot more now, these collaborations, which is kind of cool. New Rolling Stones album comes out today. Name of the album is called Foreign Tongues, in which Paul McCartney guests bass on the Stones' new album.

0: brand new from the Rolling Stones, Foreign Tongues. That one features Paul McCartney on bass on two of the Stones' new songs on the new album, which comes out today. And Keith Richards, of course, reminds us that, you know, Paul McCartney misses being in a band, you know.
1: Paul really misses being in a band, you know. His joy of just being in that context is great. So if there's got any more songs to do, I'll let you know, Paul. I've known Paul for, you know, well, basically since the Beatles started, you know, since we started. And John and Paul did a couple of backup vocals for us on way back when, and We Love You and Dandelion, I think, way back in like 67 or something like that. Yeah, I'd like to do more with them. Yeah.
0: That'd be kind of cool if the remaining members of the Beatles and, of course, the Stones could form a band. You know, that would be kind of cool. In the Stars is a video released from the album just a couple of weeks ago. Rolling Stones plan on touring, but not until 2027, next year. just putting it off. But yeah, new, the 25th album from the Rolling Stones officially comes out today and available for you. Other KDUX rock news, original Foreigner singer Lou Gramm has announced he's effectively retiring. This is kind of like new old news because he'd mentioned it before, really, but he says it's for real this time. So he says he will retire from live performing at the end of the year. He does have some dates, some solo dates, and he is going to be making some appearances with Foreigner as well. Well, the official Bon Scott YouTube channel, curated by his estate from the infamous AC/DC frontman, has uploaded some rare AC/DC footage to mark his 80th birthday yesterday. So two newly shared clips were filmed during the 1976 Lock Up Your Daughters tour in London. So if you follow that channel, it's pretty cool to see that. KDOX Rock News here Friday with PA. Coastal weather check, and we're going to flash back here in just a few.
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8: KTUX Coastal Weather on the Rock of the Coast.
0: We'll see some cloudy and cooler temperatures for today. Much like yesterday, just a little cooler. Cloudy skies in the morning, then some gradual clearing by the afternoon. High temps, about 66, lows about 51. More sunshine tomorrow, partly sunny skies Saturday. Very comfortable, going to be in the upper 60s. We'll hit 70 into the weekend on Sunday and Monday is starting to warm up for us. Looks like on the coast, we're going to see 76, upper 70s. Those we get later into the weekend. Nice weather here. A little cold, 51.
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0: Let us go back for this KTUX Classic Cut, 1971, from the band T-Rex. Get It On debuted on the charts on this day. Written by Mark Bolan, of course, from the Electric Warrior album. Was actually called Get It On, but was retitled Bang-A-Gong, Get It On, here in the United States to avoid confusion with a song that was already had that name by a band called Chase, which, of course, by now, nobody really remembers. So here's T-Rex on KTUX Flashback Friday.

0: That's Ben Bennett's KDUX, the Rock of the Coast, Shadows of the Night from In the Heat of the Night, and an album which, by the way, a song that she used to open all of her shows with, that one, and currently on tour with Bryan Adams as they hit the UK for Pat Benatar and Neil Giraldo, putting on an awesome show. 6:37:23 in front of 7 o'clock this morning, and thanks for tuning in here at KDUX, another Friday. The Garley Doggy Park here in South Aberdeen, right across the street. Busy when I showed up this morning. Most of the time, people beat me to work. I mean, there's people enjoying the little doggy park over there before I even put the key in the front door here at the Radio Ranch. So, cool to see. Well, we're giving you something to fear and freak out about. Inner stories of the twisted and bizarre. If you want to reduce your chances of being sick, don't touch anything. I mean, that's kind of a good code for life. Don't touch anything. You get sick. If you want to reduce your chances of getting anything. So they say you should always wash your hands after touching these three things. Are you ready? Ready? Nope, that's not it. No. Touch screens and anything like that. Touch screens, pin pads, like on ATM. You know, if you order a tablet from a restaurant, and they go, here, sign your name. The funniest thing I remember during COVID, funny, strange, is they would go through all the COVID precautions and then they would make you touch the credit card thing after wearing a mask and then, you know, putting on all of this antibacterial. Then you go, yeah, well, you go ahead and touch this thing that everybody else has touched. Yeah, sure. That ought to work. Also, they say don't touch grocery cart handles. That goes without saying. Your phone. Kind of hard not to touch your phone, but you take it with you everywhere, from the bathroom to the gym, you name it, and you don't clean it. You know you don't clean it. In fact, probably somebody else touching your phone too, so you got to clean that. And if you're a traveler, the tray tables on an airplane, they've actually swabbed those things with a Q-tip. Yeah. And tuberculosis showed up on those things, so you really avoid those three, four things, you're probably going to be okay. So, yeah, if you can somehow just go through life not touching anything, you'll be fine.
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0: Well, 642 here, the Rock of the Coast. News headlines here in just a few. What's happening this weekend, too?

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0: That's Pearl Jam from the Versus album. Big hit all over the place, but really Ireland, where it would be a number one song in 1993. And a KDUX, the Rock of the Coast. Thanks to the NPA and the KDUX Morning Show. About 9 in front of 7 o'clock this morning. A little warmer than I thought here in South Aberdeen. We got about 56 degrees, so there'll be some cloudy skies through mid-morning, clearing by the afternoon today. Skid by the Mariners. They got to somehow turn around. Another loss yesterday, meaning a sweep from the Marlins. We'll give you the details on that here in just a few. And the latest from ABC.
1: ABC News, I'm Sherry Preston. The CDC is still trying to trace the source of a parasitic outbreak that has spread to 18 states now. Michigan, right now the hardest hit. ABC's Jim Ryan with more.
2: There's no medication to prevent the illness caused by cyclosporiasis, and treatment once you're infected is aimed at managing the severe stomach bug symptoms. The outbreak has at least one fast food chain, Taco Bell, pulling tomatoes, lettuce, cilantro, and raw onions from its menu in hard-hit Michigan.
1: More travel delays overnight, hundreds of flights canceled, and thousands delayed due to thunderstorms along the East Coast. There was also flash flooding in Missouri that left cars underwater, and there's been heat advisories continuing today for much of the country. In southern Spain, the deadliest wildfires on record have killed 12 people so far as soaring temperatures grip much of the country. Iran bracing for additional strikes from the U.S., but there were no new missiles fired overnight. Renewed fighting coming on the final day of a six-day funeral for the former Ayatollah. This is ABC News.
0: Yeah, KDUX Sports this morning, a sweep by the Marlins over the Mariners yesterday, and that effectively puts the Mariners back in second place in the AL West after losing those three games. So, trying to stop the skid with a series that'll start this afternoon in a matchup against the Tampa Bay Rays. This will be the last series before the All-Star break, so come on, Mariners. Now 47-47, as it said, drop down to second in the AL West with that series loss yesterday. Luis Castillo will start for the Seattle Mariners coming up this afternoon. You can hear that on our affiliate station, KXRO. And our weather forecast, some cloudy skies, mid-morning clearing, partial clearing today. High temps are going to be about 66, so a little cooler here for Friday. Big weekend this weekend here as we hit mid-July. Coming up tomorrow night should be nice weather for all of the racing. It's going to be happening at Grays Harbor Raceway coming up this weekend. The Round 14 Third Annual Candy Dash for the racing at Grays Harbor Raceway. And here at the Rock of the Coast, KDUX, we're going to give away some concert tickets in the Summer Concert Blast coming up.
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Motley Crue, Too Young to Fall in Love, kicking off their summer tour with one date in the Northwest for Motley coming up late September. And the Rock of the Coast, 7:05 the time, with the lowdown next.

0: Rock of the Coast, KDUX, David Bowie's Rebel Rebel with PA. 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
13: Let's start the show.
0: Now here we go. The end of the week, start of the weekend. Lots of stuff going on. So we'll let you know. We got racing. Race Off Raceway is going to be coming up tomorrow night. So look forward to the racing. Also this weekend, there's going to be Waves, Wheels, and Wrestling, Fast Cars, and Snow Boats. And something they call 5th Annual Water Bash. We'll tell you about those things coming up. And our KDUX Rock News, big day for the Rolling Stones. They released their 25th studio album called Foreign Tongues today. We get to the latest on the Stones, plus some rare AC/DC footage revealed yesterday. Scope it out for you straight ahead. 104.7 KDUX, the Rock.

0: is Nirvana with Breed, KDUX The Rock of the Coast, and a song that's going to be getting quite the attention most recently. The song will be featured in a brand new video game that'll be coming out in January of 2027, which is just around the corner. So it'll be prominently featured in the brand new video game that all the kids love these days. So, yeah, one of the favorites of Nirvana fans all over the place. And meanwhile, brand new album comes out today from the Rolling Stones. New Stones album is called Foreign Tongues. It features Paul McCartney, a Beatle, on bass for the Stones.
1: This never gets old.
0: Paul McCartney on bass for the Stones, Covered in You. He's on bass on two songs on Foreign Tongues. Sample of the song from the new album. As the Stones released their 25th studio album, and Paul McCartney now is not playing bass, but according to Keith Richards, was kind of longing for that band atmosphere.
2: Oh, really misses being in a band, you know. His joy of just being in that context is great. So if there's got any more songs to do, I'll let you know, Paul. I've known Paul for, you know, well, basically since the Beatles started, you know, since we started. John and Paul did a couple of backup vocals for us on way back when, and We Love You and Dandelion, I think, way back in like 67 or something like that. Yeah, I'd like to do more with them.
0: Yeah. Yeah, cool. I'd love to see the remaining members, surviving members of the Beatles and the Stones, form an actual supergroup. Your full album would be pretty cool. Foreign Tongues comes out today from the Rolling Stones, their 25th studio album, and a tour in 2027. It's our KDUX Rock News. We're going to flashback here in just a few on the Rock of the Coast.
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2: You're going to see some cooler temperatures for today. 66 for the high temperature, so cloudy skies in the morning, mid-afternoon clearing, then some more sunshine by tomorrow. And for Sunday, it looks like it's going to start to warm up back into the 70s for us. So about time. By Monday rolls around, we're going to start to see some more nicer weather, mid to upper 70s as we hit the start of the week. So nice weather this weekend. It looks like it's going to be fairly nice for us. A lot of stuff to do here mid-July. And we've got 57 degrees here, the Rock of the Coast.
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2: 1979 is all we've got to flashback for today. This song from Kiss's album, Dynasty, appeared on the charts for the very first time. It was I Was Made for Loving You.

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0: 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Here's PA. Got about 23 in front of 8 o'clock. We welcome you to what is the last day of the week here. It's Friday. Looking forward to the weekend. And we celebrate with some stories of the twisted and bizarre people that have it worse than you. Or most of the time. Hopefully they have it worse than you anyway. But this could be a good thing, kind of depending on where you stand. On the issue of marijuana, San Francisco's Board of Supervisors voted yesterday to allow an Amsterdam-style cannabis cafe in the city. Here the city supervisors talk about it.
1: Amsterdam does, you know, a lot of tourism business, has a lot of benefits from having the cannabis cafes. San Francisco is not Amsterdam. I don't know if that's what we're going to see, but there may be elements of that here, and, you know, that, again, could be part of our recovery. This will help them, we hope, find a more competitive business model to help them sustain themselves over time.
2: What I don't like about this legislation is that it permits indoor smoking, and I think that is going backward on our public health goals.
0: So we're returning to smoking indoors. This time, it's just marijuana. That only in the city of San Francisco. Well, imagine finding out that your grandfather is one of the worst people ever in history. There's a new documentary that's hitting Hulu coming up this month called My Grandfather, Charles Manson.
3: So this all started because you never knew your dad.
4: Yeah.
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8: I submitted my DNA to unlock my grandfather's sealed records. I need to understand what happened, no matter where it takes me.
0: That's wild, isn't it? Yeah, so, hey, Grandpa is Charles Manson. It's not like it's another generation removed, like great-grandfather, then you can say, yeah, you know, my great-grandfather, whom I really never really knew, Charles Manson. I mean, it's like saying Joseph Stalin, you know, or Adolf Hitler. It's Charles Manson. It's like in your family tree, one of the worst in the world. No, what did you do with Gramps for fun? Oh, Gramps was in, you know, jail for murder.
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0: Well, we're looking at 57 degrees. We'll check in with some news headlines. We'll do the birthday shouts for the weekend. You can text me those, 360-532-1047.

0: is from the 1969 classic Let It Bleed. And the band today just released their 25th studio album, It's Foreign Tongues, from the Rolling Stones. Featuring a lot of guests on the album, Robert Smith of The Cure. Paul McCartney appears on a couple of tracks on bass. And Stones say they plan to tour in 2027. Absolutely miraculous. Band that got its start in over 60 years ago, releasing brand new material today. Foreign Tongues, brand new from the Rolling Stones. In the Stars is the name of that video, which is, I guess it's being hailed as very innovative because it de-ages the Rolling Stones, which would be great to walk around with a de-aging filter on you at all times. It'd be awesome. Brand new from the Stones out today, Foreign Tongues. It's KDUX, the Rock of the Coast, here with PA, 7:50 the time. We've got 57 degrees in South Aberdeen. We'll be cloudy skies mid-morning. Some clearing by the afternoon. Better weather as we get in tomorrow and for Sunday. It looks pretty good, but it is Friday nonetheless. And this is the latest from ABC.
1: ABC News, I'm Sherry Preston. The CDC is still trying to trace the source of a parasitic outbreak that has spread to 18 states now. Michigan, right now the hardest hit. ABC's Jim Ryan with more.
2: There's no medication to prevent the illness caused by cyclosporiasis, and treatment once you're infected is aimed at managing the severe stomach bug symptoms. The outbreak has at least one fast food chain, Taco Bell, pulling tomatoes, lettuce, cilantro, and raw onions from its menu in hard-hit Michigan.
1: More travel delays overnight, hundreds of flights canceled, and thousands delayed due to thunderstorms along the East Coast. There was also flash flooding in Missouri that left cars underwater, and there's been heat advisories continuing today for much of the country. In southern Spain, the deadliest wildfires on record have killed 12 people so far as soaring temperatures grip much of the country. Iran bracing for additional strikes from the U.S., but there were no new missiles fired overnight. Renewed fighting coming on the final day of a six-day funeral for the former Ayatollah. This is ABC News.
0: At KDUX Sports, Seattle Mariners with a loss yesterday, meaning they were swept by the Miami Marlins. 8-4, they extended their winning streak to six games. Seattle Mariners now fall to number two in the AL West with that loss. And they come into a matchup with the Tampa Bay Rays as losers of three games in a row. This is a final series before the All-Star break, which starts with the Home Run Derby coming up on the 13th, All-Star game on the 14th. Do you realize we are about 5 weeks away from Seahawks football? For the first preseason game, it'll be August 15th. Dallas Cowboys, that's the only preseason game in Seattle. They only do three now, you know. So we'll have that game for you, of course, right here on the Hawk of the Coast. Weather-wise, cloudy skies today. We're going to see some clearing by the afternoon. A little bit of sunshine and blue sky there at 66, 57 at KDUX.
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0: Roxy Lady, Jimi Hendrix, 104.7 KDUX, the mighty rock of the coast. With P8, 8 minutes after 8 o'clock, we're going to do some birthday shouts here, not just for today, but for the weekend. So if you've got them, you can go ahead and text me, 360-532-1047 here on the rock of the coast. And we will gladly get those birthdays on for you right here on KDUX, the rock of the coast. 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We'll check the text line here before I forget. At KDUX. Otherwise, happy birthday to you. Let's do it. Birthdays today, Shelly Marbitz. Happy birthday, Shelly, to you. Celebrating a birthday today. Jake Sahlstrom hits the big 22, the two skis today. Happy birthday to you from family and friends for Jake. Other birthdays as we get into the weekend. For the 11th, which is tomorrow, Patrick Brown, happy birthday to you. Ripley Ramos celebrates her birthday. The lovely and talented Betsy Seidel's birthday coming up tomorrow. Happy birthday to Betsy. Lisa Dills on Sunday. Happy birthday to you, Lisa. Tammy Heff, the Tam Tam Ma'am. Happy birthday to you, Tammy. On Sunday, those are KDUX birthdays. We're going to do our celebrity birthdays here for you. Find out who's celebrating their birthdays for today into the weekend. Birthday wishes go to these folks today. The rocker Elijah Blue Allman, which is the son of Greg Allman and Cher. He's 50 today. Pop singer Jessica Simpson is 46. Neil Tennant of the Pet Shop Boys is 72. Actress Sofia Vergara is 54 today. Arlo Guthrie, the folk singer, is 79. Celebrity birthdays for tomorrow. Richie Sambora, guitar player formerly of Bon Jovi, 67. Quit the band, of course, about 12 years ago. Celia Ward is 70 years of age, coming up Saturday. Singer Suzanne Vega will be 67. The birthdays, Lisa Rinna will be 63. And on Sunday, it looks like Bill Cosby will be 89. Am I the only one that thought Bill Cosby passed away? 89 on Sunday. Topher Grace will be 48. From Charlie's Angels, Cheryl Ladd, one of my favorites, 75 years of age on Sunday. Actor Shiana Jackson will be 51. Christy Yamaguchi will be 55. And Mel Harris, the actress, she was on 30-something. Now she's 70-something.
1: Which, 70 to be exact.
0: So happy birthday wishes to you one and all here at KDUX, the Rock of the Coast. Well, we celebrate what would have been the 84th birthday of one of the greatest heavy metal rock singers of all time, Ronnie James Dio, born Ronald James Padovano. On this day, 84 years of age. Sadly, we lost Dio back in 2010. Hard to believe it's been that long, but yeah, 2010 due to cancer, and today we'd be celebrating his birthday. Not only his great solo career, but of course starting out in the band Elf, he did a stint with Black Sabbath, very well-respected stint with Sabbath, and of course his solo career, and got back with his buddies in Sabbath to form the band Heaven and Hell, which basically was Black Sabbath from his era, but a lot of great material, and we remember Dio on this day from his solo career, Rainbow in the Dark, on KDUX, Ronnie James Dio.

0: Alice in Chains, Man in the Box on KDUX, The Rock of the Coast. As the word is, Alice in Chains, Jerry Cantrell, and the boys are working on what would be a new Alice in Chains release, which would lead them to back out on the road for another tour, as we know the road dogs that they are. And at KDUX, The Rock of the Coast, Friday with PA. Thanks for tuning in. As we get into the weekend, looking forward to some nicer weather this week as we get into the weekend. Not as warm as on the East Coast. Again, like upper 90s. Very comfortable for us as we get into the weekend. We're going to see upper 60s, lower 70s by the time Sunday rolls around. Monday's supposed to be really nice. So I'll give you an update on that here in just a little bit. Well, KDUX Sports, rough go for the Seattle Mariners. They were swept by the Miami Marlins yesterday. So three losses in a row for the Seattle Mariners. Ugh. Well, they start a new series coming up this afternoon against the Tampa Bay Rays. This is the final series before the All-Star break, which gets underway next week. Midway through the season, though, Seattle is 47-47, dropped down to number two in the AL West with that loss yesterday. Well, Yahoo Sports is launching a college fantasy football league featuring a pool of players from Power Four conferences and Notre Dame. The new venture allows fans of the draft college stars like Texas quarterback Arch Manning and Ohio State receiver Jeremiah Smith, as the format resembles the NFL fantasy leagues, but with larger rosters and unique features like an offense position for bonus points and whatnot. So Yahoo Sports with that. Those that are into that kind of thing should enjoy that. As our KDUX Sports here on the Rock of the Coast, weather-wise, and we're going to flash back.
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9: Well, welcome to Friday. Our forecast is going to be dry, cloudy skies, a little overcast, but some clearing by the afternoon. We'll see high temps about 66, lows about 51 tonight. End of the weekend, partly sunny skies for Saturday. A little bit of cloud cover hanging around, and we'll start to warm up by Sunday into Monday into the 70s. Upper 70s on Monday, it looks like. Mid-70s on Tuesday. So it's nice weather as we get into the weekend. That's our latest weather update brought to you by the Dennis Company and CSM Heating, Cooling, Roofing, and Solar on the Rock of the Coast, KDUX.
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9: Going back to 1971 on this day for The Who's single Won't Get Fooled Again, debuted on the chart. Pete Townsend originally wrote the song as part of his Lifehouse project, a rock opera he was working on, which he eventually would abandon. Then it would appear on The Who's LP, Who's Next. So classic cuts from The Who on KDUX from Who's Next.

0: 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They just haven't named him as of yet. As the band would be working on the follow-up to their latest album, Dark Matter. It's KDUX. It's Friday, the weekend ahead of us. We'll check in with the Not Headline News.
1: This is Not Headline News. The Emmy nominations are out. Hacks led all comedies with 24 nominations. Despite the title, Hacks is not about Jimmy Fallon's writing staff. The Pitt has the most nominations with 25. The Pitt is a fantasy show about intelligent, talented, and caring doctors who, for some reason, chose to live in Pittsburgh. And according to animal experts, giraffes can perform rudimentary math. You'd think fish would be able to do it too, considering how much time they spend in schools. Hold on now, that one was written by our youngest writer. He's in second grade. This is Not Headline News.
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0: is Rush with Fly By Night, KDUX, the Rock of the Coast, from one of the most anticipated tours of all time. Sadly, because of Geddy Lee's laryngitis, they've had to postpone a couple of shows, but most likely and definitely be ready by our October 2 shows here in the Northwest. And at KDUX, the Rock of the Coast, thanks for tuning in on the KDUX No Repeat Workday. A lot of bands hitting the road for tours, and Guns N' Roses kicking off their tour, Motley Crue as well, and Bon Jovi last night on the second night of their 9-day run at Madison Square Garden. So it's going to be a big summer, a lot of great concerts. And we're sending you to those shows with our KDUX Summer Concert Blast. We'll keep you up to date here with the latest from ABC News.
1: ABC News, I'm Sherry Preston. The CDC is still trying to trace the source of a parasitic outbreak that has spread to 18 states now. Michigan, right now the hardest hit. ABC's Jim Ryan with more.
2: There's no medication to prevent the illness caused by cyclosporiasis, and treatment once you're infected is aimed at managing the severe stomach bug symptoms. The outbreak has at least one fast food chain, Taco Bell, pulling tomatoes, lettuce, cilantro, and raw onions from its menu in hard-hit Michigan.
1: More travel delays overnight, hundreds of flights canceled, and thousands delayed due to thunderstorms along the East Coast. There was also flash flooding in Missouri that left cars underwater, and there's been heat advisories continuing today for much of the country. In southern Spain, the deadliest wildfires on record have killed 12 people so far as soaring temperatures grip much of the country. Iran bracing for additional strikes from the U.S., but there were no new missiles fired overnight. Renewed fighting coming on the final day of a 6-day funeral for the former Ayatollah. This is ABC News.
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0: Yeah, we're going to see some cloudy skies here early on, then some clearing by the afternoon, much like yesterday, but a little cooler, it looks like. We'll see high temps about 66 degrees today, and lows about 51 tonight into the wee hours of the morning. Partly sunny skies for tomorrow, mid-60s. Going to see into the 70s on Sunday. Upper 70s on Monday. So some nice weather as we get into the weekend here. 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

0: Jump from Van Halen's 1984 on KDUX, the Rock of the Coasts. On Friday, looking into the weekend. So a lot of stuff going on this weekend. We're racing at Grace Harbor Raceway. Should be a nice night for racing tomorrow night, as we're going to see a little more sunshine as we get into the weekend. But here in the first few weeks of summer, it's been kind of mild for us so far, which I like. So a lot of stuff going on here at KDUX, including our summer concert blast for your chance to win those concert tickets. So again, we'll tell you how to get in on it straight ahead.
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3: KDUX Coastal Weather on the Rock of the Coast.
0: Well, welcome to Friday. Our forecast is going to be dry, cloudy skies, a little overcast, but some clearing by the afternoon. We'll see high temps about 66, lows about 51 tonight. End of the weekend, partly sunny skies for Saturday. A little bit of cloud cover hanging around. And we'll start to warm up by Sunday into Monday into the 70s. Upper 70s on Monday, it looks like. Mid-70s on Tuesday. So it's nice weather as we get into the weekend. That's our latest weather update brought to you by the Dennis Company and CSM Heating, Cooling, Roofing, and Solar. 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

0: Bob Seger and the Silver Bullet Band, Main Streets on KDUX. Every rose has its thorn, from none other than Poison, Bret Michaels, on his latest solo tour. Well, getting underway tonight, it's Imagine a Dragon, the 7th Street Kids, and the latest production at the 7th Street Theater. I had a chance to talk to the kids yesterday about Imagine a Dragon, the latest musical from 7th Street Kids, and it opens tonight in Hoquiam at the 7th Street Theater. If you want to see a fun musical, the kids worked pretty hard on that, and that'll be opening tonight at 7th Street in Hoquiam.
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0: I don't need no doctor. Humble Pie on KDUX. Steve Marriott on lead vocals. Peter Frampton on the guitar on KDUX. Tough series for the Seattle Mariners. Got swept by the Marlins yesterday. New series coming up this afternoon. The final one before the All-Star break. So they take on the Tampa Bay Rays for a game that gets underway coming up at 4:10. First pitch, 3 o'clock pregame show this afternoon. Let's take a look at the latest from ABC.
1: ABC News, I'm Sherry Preston. President Trump posting on social media he will not sign the housing affordability bill that is due to become law tonight. The president refusing to sign it, he says, in protest of the Senate's refusal to get the voting bill he's been pushing past. If the president doesn't sign that housing bill or doesn't veto it, it'll automatically become law without his signature. Unlike earlier this week, there were no new strikes on Iran overnight, and says ABC's Martha Raddatz.
2: Technical talks about Iran's nuclear program are continuing. A U.S. official telling ABC that the United States is still committed to finding a resolution so Iran can never possess a nuclear weapon. But there has been no evidence of progress, and with the missile strikes this week, only major setbacks.
1: In Spain, one of the deadliest wildfires on record. 12 people killed as soaring temperatures grip much of the country. This is ABC News.
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0: Yeah, we're going to see some cloudy skies here early on, then some clearing by the afternoon, much like yesterday, but a little cooler, it looks like. We'll see high temps about 66 degrees today and lows about 51 tonight into the wee hours of the morning. Partly sunny skies for tomorrow, mid-60s. Going to see into the 70s on Sunday, upper 70s on Monday. So some nice weather as we get into the weekend here. The station bringing you the summer concert blast here at the Rock of the Coast, KDUX. 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

Guns N' Roses on KDUX, the Rock of the Coast with Don't Cry, a band getting rave reviews on their current tour. Highly anticipated 2026 world tour for GNR, mixing up the set list, bringing in some songs they haven't done in a while, and even some new songs like Nothing and Atlas that they just released last year. So getting some pretty good reviews on the GNR tour. A lot of great bands on the road. If you can travel a little bit to see them, I know they're going to play in Vancouver, BC. As a matter of fact, tomorrow night, AC/DC kick off their North American tour, which will feature one show in the Northwest coming up in August, just next month in Vancouver, BC. It's KDUX, the Rock of the Coast. It's Friday, you know that. More of your favorite classic rockers straight ahead, and Blue Oyster Cult.

0: is High Voltage from AC/DC's High Voltage on the Rock of the Coast, KDUX, some classic AC/DC stuff. And AC/DC's Bon Scott would have been 80 years of age yesterday. And to celebrate that, some rare AC/DC footage showed up on the official Bon Scott YouTube channel yesterday, which is curated by his estate. And they uploaded some rare AC/DC footage to mark his birthday. So two new clips that were from the 1976 tour in London. So if you like to check those out, it's pretty cool. I love some of that old footage that you just have never seen before. It's all kind of like new. New to us anyway. Meanwhile, AC/DC in their current form kick off their North American tour tomorrow night, as the band's going to be playing the first show in North America at the Bank of America Stadium in Charlotte, North Carolina. It's KDUX over the PA, the Rock of the Coast.
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3: Well, welcome to Friday. Our forecast is going to be dry, cloudy skies, a little overcast, but some clearing by the afternoon. We'll see high temps about 66, lows about 51 tonight. End of the weekend, partly sunny skies for Saturday. A little bit of cloud cover hanging around, and we'll start to warm up by Sunday into Monday into the 70s. Upper 70s on Monday, it looks like, and mid-70s on Tuesday. So it's nice weather as we get into the weekend. That's our latest weather update brought to you by the Dennis Company and CSM Heating, Cooling, Roofing, and Solar on the Rock of the Coast, KDUX.

Well, speaking of tours and new albums, Rolling Stones with a classic cut, Honky Tonk Woman, as the band officially today released Foreign Tongues, brand new Rolling Stones album. This is their 25th studio album, which features a lot of guest appearances on this one, including the one and only Paul McCartney.

0: McCartney on bass and covered in You. McCartney appears on two Rolling Stones songs on the new album. Robert Smith of The Cure also is making an appearance on the Stones' Foreign Tongues. And the Stones and the Beatles go way, way back, of course. You know, there's always that rivalry that gets talked about. But Keith Richards reminds us that Paul McCartney kind of misses the old band scenario.
1: Oh, really misses being in a band, you know. His joy of just being in that context is great. So if there's got any more songs to do, I'll let you know, Paul. I've known Paul for, you know, well, basically since the Beatles started, you know, since we started. And John and Paul did a couple of backup vocals for us on Way Back When and We Love You and Dandelion, I think, way back in like 67 or something like that. Yeah, I'd like to do more with them. Yeah.
0: That'd be cool, wouldn't it? That'd be great. Maybe an album by the Stones and surviving Beatles. It's KDUX with Foreign Tongues. This one is In the Stars, released in a video just a few weeks ago. Brand new from the Rolling Stones. New tour that'll be coming up in the new year. That'll be 2027 for that. It's KDUX, a look back at the week in classic rock.
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0: Midnight Blue is Lou Gramm on KDUX, original lead singer of Foreigner, who has gone back and forth with reuniting with the band over the years. But since the band reunited and kind of retooled their lineup going back to 2004, Lou's been out of the picture. But since the illness of Mick Jones with Parkinson's, Lou's been invited back for special appearances, which is really cool. But now Lou says this is it for him. He says the end of 2026 and he will officially retire. So he is marking this year as the last year he will perform live. And he says he's going to call it a day. I've been doing it for 54 years, he says. I just feel like there's some other things that I want to do. Spending time with the kids, grandkids, so that is what he will be doing. His latest solo album he released in March, and of course inducted into the Rock and Roll Hall of Fame 2024. It's KDUX, the Rock of the Coast.
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0: Yeah, we're going to see some cloudy skies here early on, then some clearing by the afternoon, much like yesterday, but a little cooler, it looks like. We'll see high temps about 66 degrees today and lows about 51 tonight into the wee hours of the morning. Partly sunny skies for tomorrow, mid-60s. Going to see into the 70s on Sunday, upper 70s on Monday. So some nice weather as we get into the weekend here. The station bringing you the summer concert blast here at the Rock of the Coast, KDUX. 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
1: I can't hear you. I still can't hear you. What song is it you want to hear? I heard it then.

Leonard Skinner and Freebird, KDUX, The Rock of the Coast. Perfect song for Friday. Perfect song for this time of year. As Skinner's rolling on in their summer tour, doing some dates with Foreigner. At a KDUX, The Rock of the Coast, got a tour update for Santana and the Doobie Brothers, which we're giving you a chance to win tickets to that tour. We'll tell you about it straight ahead on KDUX, The Rock of the Coast.

0: Leonard Skinner and Freebird, KDUX, the Rocker Coast. Perfect song for Friday. Perfect song for this time of year. As Skinner's rolling on in their summer tour, doing some dates with Foreigner. And at KDUX, the Rocker Coast, got a tour update for Santana and the Doobie Brothers, which we're giving you a chance to win tickets to that tour. We'll tell you about it straight ahead on KDUX, the Rock of the Coast. 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
0: Well, welcome to Friday. Our forecast is going to be dry, cloudy skies, a little overcast, but some clearing by the afternoon. We'll see high temps about 66, lows about 51 tonight. End of the weekend, partly sunny skies for Saturday. A little bit of cloud cover hanging around, and we'll start to warm up by Sunday into Monday into the 70s. Upper 70s on Monday, it looks like, and mid-70s on Tuesday. So it's nice weather as we get into the weekend. That's our latest weather update brought to you by the Dennis Company and CSM Heating, Cooling, Roofing, and Solar on the Rock of the Coast, KDUX.
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0: That's Pearl Jam's Better Man, KDUX, the Rock of the Coast, a live shot for you. Bruce Springsteen's Glory Days. Well, the Mariners, not a lot of glory days yesterday, not even in the series at all with Miami. So they've got three more games before the All-Star break on the road, as the Mariners are going to be in Tampa Bay. So starts today for that three-game series. The Mariners with that series sweep against them by Miami, they've fallen to number two in the AL West. So time to get back on the winning track and at least, boy, get back into that number one spot for the All-Star break. So come on, Mariners. KDUX, the Rock of the Coast. Spodey coming in with a classic rock cafe. Yeah!
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0: Yeah, we're going to see some cloudy skies here early on, then some clearing by the afternoon, much like yesterday, but a little cooler, it looks like. We'll see high temps about 66 degrees today and lows about 51 tonight into the wee hours of the morning. Partly sunny skies for tomorrow, mid-60s. Going to see into the 70s on Sunday, upper 70s on Monday. So some nice weather as we get into the weekend here. The station bringing you the summer concert blast here at the Rock of the Coast, KDUX. 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
0: 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Gonna see cloudy skies throughout the day. Partly sunny tomorrow. Sunday, mostly sunny to mostly sunny on Monday.
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0: Come Sail Away right there and Styx for you off the 1977 Grand Illusion album. Smokey rocking the coast. Are you ready?
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9: 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Going to see cloudy skies throughout the day. Partly sunny tomorrow. Sunday, mostly sunny to mostly sunny on Monday.
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0: 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Looking at some cloudy skies with partly sunny skies tomorrow, Sunday, and Monday. Looking at mostly sunny skies.
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The rock of the coast since 1964.

excited for today. It's Raymond's Friday Market down in Raymond. That's right. And they're going to have theirs going on from 5 till 9 at the Riverfront Park down there in Raymond, which is a lot of fun. And, of course, Elma is having their outside community market, too, which is a lot of fun there on 3rd and Main. So you got to check them both out.

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0: All day and all of the night, the Kinks for you. 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It's your Friday, baby, right here with Spody, 219 on the Rock Lot.
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0: 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Gonna see cloudy skies throughout the day. Partly sunny tomorrow, Sunday mostly.

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0: Smith right there off the album Pump to the number one radio station in Elma. That's right. Kendall, Sherry, and Amy, we love you. Have a wonderful day and a great weekend.
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0: Foreigner and Hot-Blooded for you. It's 2:44 on Spodey's Rock Clock. We are rocking into Friday. 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
0: 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Looking at some cloudy skies with partly sunny skies tomorrow, Sunday, and Monday. Looking at mostly sunny skies.
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6: 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Gonna see cloudy skies throughout the day. Partly sunny tomorrow. Sunday, mostly sunny to mostly sunny on Monday.
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0: Back in Black, AC/DC, introducing Brian Johnson into the rock world right here. Of course, Brian Johnson been in the rock world for a while, but for AC/DC, that's what continued the band right there. And you can thank Bon Scott's mom for that.
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0: 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Looking at some cloudy skies with partly sunny skies tomorrow, Sunday and Monday. Looking at mostly sunny skies.
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0: 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Gonna see cloudy skies throughout the day. Partly sunny tomorrow. Sunday, mostly sunny to mostly sunny on Monday.
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0: Steve Miller Band and Take the Money and Run for you. We're liking it. Everybody loves Steve Miller Band. That's that one band that you play at a party and everybody knows the words and loves the songs.
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0: Aerosmith and I Don't Want to Miss a Thing off the Armageddon soundtrack. That was all the way back in 1998. Wow. 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
0: 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Looking at some cloudy skies with partly sunny skies tomorrow, Sunday, and Monday. Looking at mostly sunny skies.
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